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6. Something that's still dominating the news. Cyclospora, the lettuce bacteria thing. If you catch it, here's what dietitians say to stick to. And that's bland foods like rice, toast, bananas, and chicken. I feel like the safest people are gym bros. Just their chicken bowls and protein shakes. 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

0: Moog and Carla Mornings is back tomorrow with Match or Mistake, this time helping Delilah in Crystal Lake.
1: She is dating an athlete here in Chicago who she says is taking his job a little too seriously.
0: Okay, well, let's find out which Chicago team her guy plays for and see if this relationship can be a match or a mistake tomorrow morning, 8:05 on B96.

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1: Oh, yeah. This is the kind of innovation that excites. What's up? It's Brew. There's a smart fridge in development that has an electronic nose that can smell which foods have gone bad in your fridge. Thank goodness. I'm so sick of doing that old sniff test myself. It always makes me go, ugh. Can we get one for laundry, too? Let me know if that shirt on the floor is clean.

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1: All right, y'all. Super important question for you today. How many chances do you give someone in a relationship? I'll let you know why this is on my mind coming up next.

0: question he's been dying to ask you. I'm just asking with Brew.
1: I think we all have that friend who's been in a relationship with someone for way too long. Like you can't believe this is still going on. You've tried to be a good friend and advise lightly that maybe you've given them 1,800 chances and you should stop. But I want to know from you today, how many chances do you give in a relationship? Like, what's the right amount and when do you say enough's enough?
2: Honestly, I believe that, like, if they're a good person, if we can work on it, we can work on it. I mean, it's no such thing.
1: No
2: there's
1: amount.
2: Always another chance.
1: Infinite.
2: Yeah.
1: Wow. You might be from The Notebook. This sounds like perfect. Like, you're going to figure it out.
2: Where is this man?
1: How many chances do you give in a relationship? Hit me up today. 1-888-970-4278.
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0: B96, how many chances do you give someone in a relationship? This is what we're talking about today.
1: If you had asked me before my divorce, those chances are probably unlimited. I'm struggling to get to three.
0: Struggling to get to three? Put that in the bio on the dating apps, like, hey, three strikes, you're out.
1: One or two, maybe three, probably not.
0: Three if you, I like it. Three if you're cute.

B96. Yeah, what's up? It's Brew. Both the Powerball and Mega Millions are creeping towards $1 billion. It's that time. We're like the next few days. We're all professionally planning on what we would do if we stumbled on that kind of money. I'm buying the boat from the Odyssey. What about you?

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1: Yeah.
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What's up? It's Brew. Sephora is introducing quiet hours with lower music and fewer sensory distractions. 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Place is like a human zoo.

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1: I mean, I've had Harry Styles, Taylor Swift on the show. I might be more excited for our next guest. Hang out. They're going to share their good news, all the feels, happening in minutes. Hang on.

0: The feel-good story you didn't know you needed. Here's all the feels.
1: On the show, I get to talk to some pretty amazing people. I've had Taylor Swift, Harry Styles, Billie Eilish. I'm so excited to have this person in studio, though, to share some good news. My little cousin Eva, who I lived with when she was only 5, who's visiting all the way from Michigan. I thought it'd be so fun to have you be a part of all the feels today. So we talk about good news. It can be big, small. Is there anything for you recently that we should shout out that's like your good news?
2: Recently, I went to Disneyland for the first time, and I got to meet Captain America.
1: The best news.
2: Yep.
1: Your future husband.
2: Yep. Absolutely.
1: What did you say to Captain America? I feel like I'd be more nervous to talk to him than like Taylor Swift.
2: Honestly, because like it's a cast member, so they're gonna like talk to you and ask you questions and stuff.
1: Oh,
2: so
1: yeah.
2: He was just asking. He's like, "Oh, you seem to really like me because I had a Captain America shirt on. I got my nails done for Captain America."
1: Oh my gosh. I wish you could see it. I know it's radio, but the nails are crazy. They look so good. You got shields, stars, everything.
2: Yep.
1: Oh my gosh. So are you excited for Doomsday?
2: Oh yeah, I'm really excited.
1: December 18th, that new trailer dropped. It's at odyssey.com/brew, by the way, if you haven't seen it. Eva, so good to have you in studio. I'm always so lonely. Thanks for being here.
2: You're welcome.
1: Perfect. Let me get you today's quote. Sometimes being responsible with money means spending it on the experiences you'll still remember years from now.
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1: 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Next, Bruise Beats. Top four songs today. We're debuting new from Benson Boone. Zara Larsson in there. Bruno Mars. Yeah, it's all going down next with your countdown.

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5: Woo! 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

There is Benson Boone, Time of My Life, his latest on Bruise Beats, kicking it all off at number 4. That's the one he did with the music video with the influencer Alex Earl. Rumors they're dating right now, too. What an it couple for Gen Z. It's Zara Larsson checking in at number 3.

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1: Is this next level or just too much? What's up? It's Brew. A woman is going viral for Christmas in July. She already has Christmas completed, like presents wrapped, decorations up, everything. Meanwhile, my grandma's birthday is tomorrow, which I'm still taking gift suggestions if anyone has any ideas.

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1: 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All the Harry Potter films, all 8, are returning to theaters next month. Oh, okay, fine. I'm emotionally getting ready to get heartbroken after that Dobby scene. 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
4: 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Pedro Porro to the back post. Nico Williams wins the header. Martinez is caught out. And Ferran Torres buries it from 8 yards. Spain 1, Argentina 0. 38 matches unbeaten. 16 years since Iniesta in South Africa. And now Spain are champions of the world again.
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1: 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You know that viral unicorn frappuccino? Yeah, the blue and pink one. It's coming back to Starbucks for one weekend in August. The fans love it, but apparently it's like the hardest drink to make. 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

0: waking you up all week long. Hey, it's Letty B. Gonna get you tickets to see comedian and actor Alana Glazer at Chicago Theater this September 22nd in the 11 o'clock hour all week long. And then in the 12 o'clock hour, getting you in to see Tove Lo. She's gonna be at the Salt Shed also in September. 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
2: Love him or list him on now. He doesn't spend money on anything to the point where he's only thrifting, Facebook marketplacing. She says his place kind of looks like a dorm room. Is that a deal breaker or do you think she should love him?
3: I'm going to go with list him. Sounds like he never buys anything new. That could translate into, I don't know, just be a red flag.
2: Like, is he saving for our future or just allergic to spending money? 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

0: Moog and Carla Mornings is back tomorrow with Match or Mistake, this time helping Delilah in Crystal Lake.
1: She is dating an athlete here in Chicago who she says is taking his job a little too seriously.
0: Okay, well, let's find out which Chicago team her guy plays for and see if this relationship can be a match or a mistake tomorrow morning, 8:05

B96. Getting back into Love 'Em or List 'Em today. Her boyfriend has a problem, she thinks, with Facebook Marketplace. Is he too frugal? Never buys anything new. Everything around the house kind of looks like a college dorm. Are you leaning towards deal breaker here? Or does she need to take on the role of interior designer? Let us know your thoughts at The Brew Show. We're calling her back in minutes. Yeah!

0: One date, one story, one big decision. Brew has the juicy details, the good, the bad, and the, are they serious? With Love 'Em or List 'Em.
1: Welcome back. Any new marketplace purchases since we've talked last?
2: I have no idea. I haven't really spoken to him.
1: Oh, no.
2: I don't know. He doesn't even want to go on a date or anything. He says, let's go. Can't afford it. Or even though he's working.
1: Yeah.
2: And I'm just like, okay, well, I don't know. Maybe I should pay. I don't know. I'm at the point of like, you're so cheap.
1: I know at this point it's getting frustrating where he has this weird habit of never buying anything new. Like, he's such a thrifter and such a like frugal person that you're starting to think, like, is he responsible or he just doesn't have his life together? And we've been mulling this over for the past day with our listeners and online, and we've ultimately decided you should slightly love him still.
2: Really?
1: That's what we came down to. I will say it was narrow. Right. I saw both sides of it, and I feel like most women appreciate someone who's
2: guy.
1: Yeah, he's intentional with money as long as it feels like an adult home. So maybe you have to, you know, as every girlfriend does so well, start to take on the interior designer role and help him just, you know, because thrifting can be great as long as he's like flexible and intentional with what money he spends and is in line with what you want as a future too. We think it's okay to still love.
2: Oh, okay. So he's a really nice guy. That's why I feel so bad. I'm like, oh my God. Like, I think maybe I should be like, let's go to next day. Let's go to Home Depot or something.
1: Yeah. Yes, elevate it just a little bit. Yeah, tell him to spend a little less time on Facebook Marketplace. But hey, if it doesn't work out, there is a Facebook dating app. So you could always try that out.
2: Okay, thank you so much, Brew.
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0: 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We want to hear, when did you run into somebody that you hooked up with? And maybe it was when you were with somebody new. Maybe it was when you were with your mother. And you're like, oh God, this is awkward.
1: And I don't want to see him.
0: Yeah. 877-591-9696. We want to hear your story because Ahmad the Amazing has one. Yay.
2: Okay.
1: How are you already running into people that you've hooked up with? You've barely been here.
2: Are we slut shaming?
1: Yes.
2: Okay.
1: No, I'm just kidding. No, I'm just kidding. But where were you?
0: Well, it is fascinating because a lot of things are at play here. Ahmad has been in a relationship for 6 years?
2: Yes.
0: And has lived here for 9 months or something like that?
2: That's a long time.
0: But the interesting thing here is Ahmad and his boyfriend are in an open relationship, but they don't necessarily discuss all their...
2: We're not like, hey, guess what I just did.
1: As you shouldn't, I think, you know?
2: Some people are into that, I'm not. But we were at Ravenswood Fest last weekend, and we're walking through the gate. I immediately clock one of the old flings, we'll say. And I try to walk past.
1: You tried to act like you didn't know him?
2: Well, yes.
0: Yeah, he's with his boyfriend, and that's awkward anyway.
2: Yeah, we were having a little date day. I was going to watch a listener's band, and we're watching the band. And then he makes like a move to come in front of us and like dance in front of us and stuff. I'm like, let's go get lemonade.
1: Oh.
2: And so we go get lemonade. And as we're walking away, I hear Ty. That's the fake name I give guys.
1: Well, don't say it now.
0: Hold on. This is breaking news.
2: Yeah, Ty.
0: Ty?
2: Hey, I'm Ty. I'm from Texas.
1: Texas Ty.
2: Yeah.
0: This is fascinating.
2: And so I'm like, and obviously my boyfriend doesn't, he's like, who's Ty? Anyways, let's get this lemonade.
0: Yeah. And you're like, no, let's go.
2: And so we ignore the guy, watch the performance, I go home, I get that text. Wow, you couldn't say hey to me? I get you were with your boyfriend, but dang.
0: Oh, wow.
2: And I was just like, oh God. I was like, what did we have to talk about? I ghosted you like 2 months ago.
1: Oh, wow. You know what? At that point, I would have texted, who's this?
2: Honestly?
0: You should have. That would have been a great response.
2: That would have been great.
0: Wow.
1: Or you could, not me giving you the worst advice,
2: no,
1: gaslight
2: please.
1: And be like, what are you talking about?
2: I didn't even see you.
1: I was home the whole time.
2: Yeah.
0: But he knew he saw Ty.
2: Yeah, he saw Ty from Texas.
0: Ty from Texas, Ty.
1: Is there a reason that you give that alias?
2: Yes, but I don't want to say on the air.
1: Oh, okay.
0: Oh,
1: perfect. Mm-hmm.
0: Okay. Well, all right.
1: But at least you saw him and you ignored him.
2: Mm-hmm.
1: And
2: it was awkward.
1: It'd be like that.
0: Mm-hmm. Holly's here in Chicago and has a story. When did you run into somebody that you once hooked up with? What's your story, Holly?
3: I was on a date with a guy that I've been seeing for a while, and the waiter at the restaurant ended up being the last guy that I hooked up with before dating this person.
0: Wait a minute. Not just somebody that you hooked up with, the last guy that you hooked up with before dating this man.
3: Correct.
1: Oh, did he make it awkward and or obvious that he had seen you naked before?
3: No, he didn't. And I was like, I don't know why, but you're being a girl's girl right now. And I'm so glad.
0: Oh my God. So did you say to this guy that you're dating, like, hey, I know the waiter? Or did you just, you and the waiter, just Oscar-worthy performance the whole thing and act like you didn't know each other?
3: We absolutely acted like we did not know each other. And that it was hard for me, but like, it worked. So wow.
2: I was about to ask, Holly, be real, were you getting some flashbacks?
3: How could I not?
0: All right. Who's better, the waiter? Did he serve it up? Or the guy that you're dating?
3: Oh, definitely the guy I'm dating.
0: Oh, okay.
2: Okay, good.
1: Right. That's the correct answer.
0: Yeah.
1: Well, at least that's the answer you're supposed to give, girl. But between you and me, I know.
3: No, that's the real. That's the real answer.
0: Okay. All right. Well, I appreciate that. Thank you so much.
3: Thank you.
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2: Ahmad the Amazing is just like running into guys that he's hooked up with before while he's with his boyfriend.
3: Oof. Awkward.
4: It's just like running into guys. You make it sound like it's so many.
3: You both are.
4: Just running into guys left and right.
3: Left and right.
2: Well, then he sees him in public and then they send a text. What did it say?
3: He was like, wow, well, you can say hi. I get you were with your boyfriend.
2: That's so annoying.
3: It's so annoying.
4: That is giving... Where my hug at?
3: Yeah.
4: Or it's giving. I'm about to hop in the shower without me. Energy.
3: Yeah.
4: I hate it.
2: That's so funny. When did you run into somebody that you hooked up with and it was super awkward? Eddie and Ravenswood, part of the Mogan Carla Mornings Mafia, has a story.
5: So this was way back before I was even engaged. You know, back in my the days of still having hair on my head.
2: Oh wow. Okay. So before you had a girlfriend, even.
5: Yeah, these were during my Tinder days.
2: Oh, yeah,
5: so, doing the swipes, hooked up with someone. It was nice. Maybe about 3 months had passed after this. You know, obviously we ghosted each other.
2: Sure,
4: obviously.
5: We saw each other at the gym.
2: Oh.
5: And we both kind of locked eyes and said, why do I know you from someplace? Then I realized who she was. And kind of just chatted up with her again, and one thing led to another. We hooked up again right after that. So it was, a sweaty gym sex. Here we go.
4: Did she ever know that you couldn't really place how you knew her? I would be so offended if
2: somebody didn't remember that.
4: I gave my all to a performance, and then you're like, oh, did I watch that movie? Mm, yes, you did, and you loved it. All the way to the end.
5: You know, she did do that to me, but I... kind of threw on the Eddie charm and kind of weaved my way back into her. Whoops.
4: Into her charm. Life.
2: Weaseled. That's terrible. Wait, so what happened after that? Did you guys ghost each other again or?
5: Yeah, I have not seen this person since. Honestly, couldn't even tell you her name.
2: Wouldn't recognize her if you saw her at the gym.
3: It's always the gym.
4: At least you did run into her and there was that open communication to come back.
3: It was real open.
5: Yeah. Well, yeah.
2: You know what? I didn't spend my single days in Chicago, so the chances of me ever running into anybody that I had sex with, besides my wife, is very slim.
4: They
2: would have to be on vacation or something.
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0: to having this really serious conversation about the brilliance of the marketing that is Dude Wipes wrapping the Brown Line trains.
1: And how it took me a minute.
0: Because it was the brown line.
1: Yeah. So if you don't know what Dude Wipes are, they're wipes.
0: Oh, yeah. They're like butt wipes.
1: Butt. Mm-hmm. And so the brown line, get it? Because I didn't.
0: Yeah.
1: Anyway, that was brilliant. When did they do that?
0: It's still there because I've seen one recently in the last month or two, right?
1: Yeah.
0: A fairly recent phenomenon. We have Dude Wipes at my house.
1: Do you really?
0: Yeah, my wife buys Dude Wipes, and she accidentally bought like this big ass pack of mint scented Dude Wipes.
2: I've seen those. So they do different. It's not flavors.
1: Sense.
0: It could be.
2: And sometimes I think they're trolling because I've seen like a pumpkin spice one. I was like,
0: oh, yeah, they did do that. Yeah.
2: Oh, wow.
0: But no, we've got really minty asses until we're out. So, hey, worse than it could be worse, I guess.
2: Yeah. Yeah.
1: I can't help but think, isn't that uncomfortable?
0: It's because, not minty enough to where it's like, it's just
1: like, does it burn?
0: It's a hint of mint.
1: Okay. Mm.
0: They're not. You know, making you sore.
1: Okay, because I can imagine, like, for the ladies, like, we prefer non-scented things.
2: Got you.
1: Because it can get pretty uncomfortable for us.
2: Like, have you ever used the Dr. Bronner's peppermint soap? It's like that big bottle. It's blue. It's got all the writing.
1: Huh. No.
2: That is really minty. Like, you got to dilute that.
1: I know from experience. He's like, now that'll burn your butt.
2: Yeah.
1: Thank you for that.
2: You're welcome.
0: All right, look at that. You learn something new every day. Mm-hmm. It's B96. It's Moe and Carla Mornings. Moe, Carla, Ahmad the Amazing, and it's Friday!
1: It's Friday!
0: It's toasty in here.
1: I know. We normally complain about how cold the studio is. It's really warm today.
0: Well, it's changed. I don't know what's... They're doing construction in our building. Maybe they blocked off a vent or something.
2: Oh, that's a good explanation, yeah.
0: I don't know, because all of a sudden things are different.
1: Yeah. It's hot.
0: We walk into this place where we work every day, and I don't know if you've ever had like a renovation in the place where you work, but it's a little bit different every day. Like, sometimes we don't know the path to get to where we work.
2: Yeah.
1: I'm waiting for the easy path to open back up. As of right now, we have to go, at least I have to go around twice to try to get here.
0: Oh, because they're not only doing construction on our floor, they're doing construction
1: on
0: the building.
1: Yeah.
0: So the whole place is just torn apart. It's very odd.
1: Mm-hmm. It's also like such first world problems.
0: It is.
1: The inconvenience is probably just 10 feet and I'm just complaining.
0: Yeah. And I imagine it's going to be pretty nice when it's all done.
1: Yeah, it'll be great.
2: Yeah.
0: It'll be a corporate office.
1: Yeah.
0: It'll be some variation of a corporate office. And look at those white walls.
1: As corporate as it comes.
0: Yeah.
1: For sure. But how's everybody Friday? Are you excited about anything today?
2: It was a good morning. I woke up early so I could listen to Charlie XCX's new album.
1: Thoughts?
2: It's like Brat's rock sister. Mm. I know people think she's going to perform it all at Lollapalooza. I don't think that's going to happen. But she could combine the two albums for sure.
1: Okay.
2: Yeah, so you're still going to hear Apple and 360, but you'll hear a little bit of wink
1: 360!
2: Wink. Yeah. It's going to be good.
0: All right.
2: Good
0: all
2: set.
0: Right.
2: I'm trying to learn the lyrics beforehand so I look like a real fan.
0: Oh, look at you. Yeah. So you look like a real fan.
2: Well, I am a real fan.
1: I was
2: fan.
1: About to say, if you woke up early to listen to her album, surprise, you're a real fan.
0: Yeah, that seems pretty...
2: But that's who I'm excited the most to see.
0: Is Charlie XCX?
2: Yeah,
0: okay.
2: For sure.
0: All right. Yeah, I mean, I guess Lala is under a week away.
2: Mm-hmm.
0: What do I got? I don't know. I don't have much for you.
1: That's okay.
0: I went to Chick-fil-A last night.
1: Period.
2: Oh, crazy. I had it for lunch.
0: Oh,
2: twins.
0: Did you?
2: Yeah.
0: All right, yeah. Mm. Yeah.
1: Why didn't anyone invite me to Chick-fil-A?
0: This was like way late at night. You know what? At that point, I figured Carla, I think, has her own plans for dinner.
1: Fine.
0: I did consider.
1: I did eat chicken nuggets as well, or like chicken tenders.
0: Oh, did you?
1: Yeah. There's like a burger place underneath my building, and so I was like...
2: You have every restaurant in your building. You got a breakfast place, a burger place, you got a sushi place like right next to you.
1: I do.
0: No, I'm most jelly about the breakfast place. I love breakfast.
2: Mm.
0: And I love breakfast restaurants.
1: Arguably, you should be jelly because the cooks think I'm cute and they do be giving me free breakfast.
0: Yeah, I'm jelly of that.
2: Pretty privileged.
0: Because I think that I probably wouldn't get the same treatment. Over there.
1: I believe in your ability to make friends.
0: Nah, I don't. I'm just going to go in there. I'll probably get one glass of chocolate milk, kill it in the first 3 seconds, and then
1: That is one thing that I don't like about that place is that whenever I ask for a glass of chocolate milk, they serve it in this
0: small glass.
2: A little espresso.
1: But they'll charge you $4.
0: Oh, yeah.
1: And I'm like, I don't want to pay for that.
0: And they're like mixing the syrup there, right?
1: I'm like, get out of here.
0: Yeah.
1: That's a terrible price for this size.
0: Yeah. Isn't that crazy how stingy breakfast restaurants are with milk? When, like, you can get coffee over and over and over again?
1: Milk is breakfast. Like, what are you doing?
0: Yeah.
1: Anyway, that's our complaint. It's hot. My milk's not big enough.
2: The building's under construction. We're mad.
0: Yeah. What are you complaining about today? Call us. 877-591-9696. Doesn't have to be a complaint. It could be whatever's on your mind.
1: You could also be having the best day ever. Who did we talk to yesterday that was having just like the best day?
2: Our boy.
1: I'm sorry if we forgot your name, but you were having the best day ever.
0: I forgot.
1: And we're going to figure it out.
0: But he was like positive vibes.
1: The best vibes ever. That's how I'm trying to be. It's not who I am at this time.
0: We're getting there.
1: But it's
0: we're getting there.
1: Be.
0: Look, it's Friday. It's Moe and Carla mornings. 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

0: From the era where Lil Wayne was featured on like every single song. And every single song was great.
1: My mom loved this era.
0: Yeah.
1: She would literally be like, oh, I love when I hear that guy that sounds like he is like this.
0: Yeah.
1: And I'd be like, yeah, he's in every song, Mom.
0: He said at some point recently, I saw some interview clip with him. Everybody thinks that there's like a sound effect of him lighting his lighter before he does every verse. Mm. And he said it's not a sound effect. He just...
1: is really doing that.
0: Yeah, right before every verse he smokes and they just leave it in.
2: That tracks.
0: Yeah.
1: That's also
0: that
1: really cool.
0: Yeah. All right. Anyway. It's B96 with Mogan Carla Mornings. Team No Sleep. Welcoming back Jerome from Aurora. What's up, Jerome?
3: What's up? Good morning. How y'all doing?
0: We're doing pretty good. What you got going on this weekend?
3: You know what? I'm going to get out. And I told my wife last night, I'm going to get out in the backyard. I'm going to grill. I'm going to spend some good time with family. So I work a lot of hours, but I just said, you know what? It's going to be a family weekend. No cell phones. We're just going to have some good time and just watch the kids play around in the backyard and just enjoy the family. That's
0: Look at
3: all.
0: That. Nice. Just classic traditional fun.
2: Steaks and salmon. I thought we were family too, right?
3: Hey, well, listen, come on over. I'm gonna be grilling some salmon and frying some catfish in the backyard.
0: Oh wow. You're doing
1: it
0: up.
1: Hey, I like that. You know, at first when you said no phones, I was like, oh, I can't get behind that because I'm addicted to my phone. But I could give it up for some salmon and catfish.
0: Mm-hmm. Just for lunchtime, yeah. You know, I kind of like the no phones policy. It kind of takes you back to a time where things were a little bit more simple. We didn't have to worry about who was texting us on the weekend.
2: Yeah.
1: Oh, that's true. I guess, you know what, I don't know about you, Amar. I think I'm the last generation that lived with no phone.
0: Oh, as an adult, or as a teen. A time you can remember. Yeah.
1: Well, Jerome, do you have kids? You said, how old are they?
3: I do. My oldest is 12 and my youngest is 5. So, I've got three girls and one boy.
0: Oh, okay.
1: I love that. And does your 12-year-old have a phone yet?
3: No.
1: There are no phone household.
3: I'm not ready for that yet. Me and my wife had a discussion a couple weeks ago, and I'm just not ready. Some of the stories I hear and some of the stuff these kids are getting into, I'm not ready to relinquish that. No, not yet.
0: You know what? And that's fair. I've heard that mental health declines like drastically once kids get phones and social media and stuff. Mm. And so, you know what? Let them be a kid as long as they can.
1: Yeah, have them play.
3: Exactly. Yeah.
1: Get them some good food.
3: I don't want to take the innocence away from them.
0: Yeah. Oh, I like that. Man, well, it sounds like you got a good family time weekend coming, some good food coming. Hope you enjoy it, Jerome.
3: Absolutely. Hey, I appreciate y'all listening to you guys every morning. Y'all getting me to work safe and sound, and I appreciate everything you guys do. Thank you very much.
0: We love it.
2: Like I said, we're fam, so invite us.
0: Yeah. Amon's really trying to get in on this food.
1: But we'll link up soon.
0: Yeah. All right then, Jerome. Hey, have a great weekend.
3: Come on through.
0: All right.
3: You do the same. Thank y'all. Y'all have a great one. Appreciate it.
0: You too. Bye.
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0: Kehlani and Folded on B96, the rhythm of Chicago. It's Moe and Carla mornings. And Amy in Brookfield, how is life this morning?
1: Life is beautiful this morning. The sunrise is gorgeous. It's red and orange. It's absolutely beautiful to look at. And I'm on my way to work.
0: Oh.
1: And it's my first week as a divorcee, and I'm so happy.
0: Oh, yes! Congratulations, divorcee.
2: No wonder the world looks brighter.
1: Right?
2: What has this first week as a divorcee been like?
1: So far, everything is looking much brighter, and I feel so much lighter. Like, a whole weight has been lifted off of my chest. Like, I can breathe.
0: Oh.
1: It just feels so good to have it done.
0: I love that. Well, that's incredible. And you're up early, and it's summertime. I think it's better to get divorced in the summer.
2: Hot girl summer.
0: Probably than the winter.
1: That's right.
0: Yeah.
2: I mean, I've got to ask, though, Amy, has he tried to reach out?
1: Yes. I mean, like, he does, but we do have a child.
2: Mm. Oh.
1: Oh, yeah. He hasn't,
2: so
1: like,
2: you have
1: tried to reach out. I think he finally, like, finished that.
0: But still,
1: yeah.
0: this is a good new chapter for you. Like, this is huge.
1: It is a good new chapter for me. And I already have somebody on the horizon that gives me the best love. So.
2: Okay. How
0: All
2: did
0: right.
2: you meet this yeah. person?
1: On a girl trip to North Carolina, randomly. I actually approached him at a bar. And kind of like we were checking each other out, but I couldn't tell what he looked like because he had a hood on.
0: Oh.
1: And then he walked out with his friend, and then I told my girlfriend, I'm going to go after him because he was interesting. He was kind of magnetic to me. And I walked out and I told him, I was like, hey, you need to come back here.
2: Oh.
1: You need to talk.
2: Yes, Amy, demand things.
0: Yeah.
1: I went after it myself. We spoke, had a beautiful evening, and have been together ever since.
0: Wow.
1: Yeah. It's been beautiful.
0: That's
1: beautiful when I'm able to see him. He's in another state. He's in actually New York.
0: Oh, okay. Wow, that's so bold of you, by the way. Nobody
1: well,
0: approaches
1: you know
0: people.
1: What? Why not?
0: Yeah.
2: Yeah, nobody approaches people anymore. You just play the eye game where you look at each other.
0: And hope for the best.
2: And then one of you leaves.
1: Yeah. And then you No, I knew in my heart that I would regret it if I didn't go after him. There was like a magnetic pull. It was the weirdest thing.
0: Oh,
1: I was like,
0: wow.
1: I have to go after this guy. We're like each other, but just opposite sex. It's so interesting. We're actually a lot the same.
2: So when is the next time that you're going to see this guy?
1: Let's see. I've got to sell my house and move out. So, because we own the house together, so we're selling. So probably like after I get my house on the market. So probably in about a month, I'll get to see him.
0: That's exciting, though. Congrats on the divorce and the new one on the horizon. I hope that you get that house sold quickly and as stress-free as that can possibly be. And and feel free to call and check in with us and update us. I'm curious to see how this story continues.
2: Yes, Amy. We're living through
1: you.
2: Hot girl summer.
1: Thank you. Appreciate it so much, guys. Love you guys.
2: Love you, too.
0: Have a great day.
1: You too. 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
2: Upset.
3: But I will say, like, because obviously, like, I'm very much an independent woman. Mm-hmm. I don't need a man.
2: Sure.
3: But there are so many moments where I'm just like, yeah, I like when a guy takes on certain roles.
2: Okay, like what?
3: For example, I like when a guy drives.
2: Oh, okay. You just want to not worry about navigating.
3: Nope.
2: You just want to chill.
3: I love being a passenger princess, and when I see a guy in the passenger seat, pisses me off.
2: Oh, is it an ick?
3: I'm like, yuck, what are you doing there?
2: Is that an ick?
3: Yeah.
2: Like, just to see a guy in the passenger seat? Yeah.
3: I couldn't imagine a guy being like, hey, can you pick me up? Pardon?
2: Oh, yeah. All right.
3: Like, I'm a feminist until I have to drive, and then I'm like, that's all you.
2: That's interesting. Yeah, there's some sort of traditional roles that sometimes people just end up taking on. Like, my wife is very, you know, progressive. She's a psychologist.
3: Of course.
2: And, she, you know, they're similar in our relationship. There are things that we just kind of naturally gravitate towards.
3: Like?
2: Right? Like, I handle things like the trash. I take all the trash out.
3: It's a boy job.
2: I deal with the really dirty things like the litter box. Basically, I handle all the animals and stuff like that.
3: Yeah.
2: And she tends to handle more of like the cooking and stuff. And so there, while we are both, I think, very much like, you know, we try to be sort of modern and progressive in a sense, and like she can do anything and I can do anything and we're
3: right.
2: Great. We do sometimes navigate towards those sort of air quote traditional roles.
3: I totally get that. Like, for me, it's also the whole opening the door thing.
2: Yeah. Oh, yeah. Like, you like having the door open for you.
3: I demand it.
2: Yeah.
3: Like,
2: okay.
3: I would never date somebody that didn't open the door for me.
2: Yeah.
3: I think the last four people I've dated, like, I've genuinely, this might be ridiculous. I will stand outside your car until you open the door.
2: Oh, okay. Very stubborn.
3: Yeah. One guy was like, wait, are you serious? And I was like, am I laughing? Does anyone look like they're joking? Because I'm not. And then he got the picture and he opened the door
2: for you.
3: But
2: he was kind of forced to.
3: I don't care.
2: So you're a feminist, but you need that door open for you, and you are not going to drive.
3: I do.
2: You're a feminist until you get to the car.
3: And I yes.
2: Yeah.
3: And what about it?
2: And an independent woman until you get to the car. 877-591-9696. What is that thing that you could admit, like, you know what? Yeah, I fall into this sort of traditional role, and I'm a feminist, maybe, but...
3: It's okay to admit it. It's okay if you like him to pay on the first date. Whatever is that one thing that you're like, I think a guy should do this.
2: Yeah, we want to hear what that is. Give us a call right now, 877-591-9696. It's Mogan Carla Mornings on B96.

0: So give us a call and finish the sentence at 877-591-9696. I'm a feminist, but... ..
1: I mean, it can also be I'm a feminist and...
0: Sure.
1: And I still like this.
0: Ashley in Hammond, Indiana, part of the Mogan Carla Mornings Mafia. What is that one, like, traditional role that you feel like you got to commit to?
2: Like, for me, I'm now a mother who's by herself and single, I guess, and I can handle a lot. But for me, I'm a feminist, and I can pay for myself, but if you're taking me out on a date... I still want you to pay for me. I'm worth it.
1: That's right.
0: There you go.
1: I'm worth it. You better talk about it, Ashley.
0: Yeah, you're not pulling out that debit card on a date.
1: Absolutely not. Mm-hmm. And you know,
2: no, you're paying.
1: When's the last time you went on a date?
2: It's been so long.
0: Oh, really?
2: I haven't officially made a date yet. I have not had an actual date yet.
0: Oh, okay.
1: In a while.
0: So let it be known, fellas, if you take Ashley in Hammond, Indiana on a date, you are paying.
1: Right, because I think a lot of these like norms, of course we are able to pay for our own food.
0: Sure.
1: We're able to open our own doors, but it's nice to have someone... do it for you.
0: Do you, Ashley, and I know you said it's been a while since you've been on a date. When you're on a date, do you do the thing where you like pretend to pull out your wallet? Like, hey, I'm here. Do you need this? Or do you just go like, nope, you're paying?
2: No, I'm going to stare them down. You're paying.
0: You're going to stare them down.
1: Like, are you going to get that?
2: Yes.
1: We are not fake fighting over the check.
0: No.
1: You know, I used to always do this thing where when the check would come, I would like... play coy, and I'd be like, do you want to split it? You know, like, but I never expected a man to ever say yes, because they never did.
0: And they did.
1: And then one time I was at the Cheesecake Factory, Ashley girl, and I said, oh, like, do you want to split it? And this guy was like, you know what? No girl has ever offered before. I would love to. Thank you.
0: Oh, wow. And you're like, I guess I'm the first.
1: I was like, absolutely. I never offered again. I learned
0: rough.
1: My lesson.
0: Yeah. Yeah,
2: see?
0: Don't do that.
2: See?
0: No, I think I always, when I was single and I was dating, I always found it kind when they would like sort of rustle through their purse, and then I would be like, don't worry about it. I got it.
1: You'd be the hero.
0: I found that to be a sweet gesture of not just staring at me like, no, you're paying. But I would never like just, except for that one time.
1: Oh, except for that one time when you weren't sure that you didn't know you were on a date.
0: I didn't know I was on a date, in my defense. It's a whole story for another time. Thank you very much for that, Ashley.
2: And, you're welcome, guys.
0: And good luck in your dating endeavors, and may they all pay.
2: I know. Yeah, hopefully.
1: They better.
0: All right. Oh, actually, hang on one moment, Ashley, because we're going to introduce you to somebody named Chris, who's in Naperville, who wants to shoot his shot. Chris.
3: Oh, my God.
4: I'm here.
0: I was just about to hang up with Ashley, and then it says Chris in Naperville wants to connect. So, Chris, spit your best game.
4: I mean, shoot or shoot, obviously, right?
1: Right.
4: But it seems like she hasn't had the best dating experience, so I'm here to change that.
0: Oh, wow. Is there romance blossoming at 6:34 in the morning?
1: I think so.
4: So is it that early?
0: Yeah, so listen, this is going to be... There are some obstacles in your way, all right? Starting with the fact that you're in Naperville and she's in Hammond, Indiana. But does distance become a problem when it's real love? And would you consider this real love? You know, you met 56 seconds ago?
4: I mean, when the Hammond Bears come out, I mean, when the Bears are over there, I'll be over there, you know, eight
2: times
4: a year.
0: What do you think of this interaction, Ashley? Are you feeling the vibes?
2: I love it. I think it's funny. Maybe we should do a dating game.
1: Oh. Maybe. Okay, Chris, why should Ashley go on a date with you?
4: I mean, listen, I'm charismatic. I'm outgoing. I'm photogenic, so I love to have a good time. And honestly, I'm nonstop smiling.
0: Oh.
1: And
4: you're
1: going to
4: be smiling just as much as I am.
0: And he's photogenic, Ashley, which means you're going to take great pictures together.
2: Okay, get his number for me, guys.
0: Okay, let me put you both on hold. I don't know.
2: Oh my gosh.
0: Listen, if this is the beginning of something amazing, this is great. But wait, if this becomes love, are you both moving to Naperville or are you both moving to Hammond?
2: Ooh, I'm leaving Hammond. I'm sorry.
0: You're leaving Hammond and going to Naperville?
2: Yeah.
0: All right.
2: I'll go to Naperville.
4: I love the horseshoe, though.
0: They're just going to switch places at this point. All right, I'm going to put you guys on hold, and we'll see if love blossoms. Look at that. We didn't even expect that.
1: No, but he's right. Shoot or shoot. And if they want to go on a nice date, that's on them.
0: Yeah. All right, Morgan Carla Mornings, you're hearing love.
1: For the first time.
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3: All right, well, look at that. It's the weekend. Happy Friday.
4: Happy Friday.
3: Woo-hoo. And there's so much to do in Chicago this weekend. And look, next weekend's going to be wild because of Lollapalooza.
4: Right.
3: But you know what? That doesn't mean that nothing's going down this weekend. It's summertime shy, right?
4: Yeah. Every time that we're like, so much going on this weekend, I'm like, yeah, because it's Chicago.
3: Yeah, and there's going to be so much going on every weekend for the foreseeable future. And let's jump into it. Let's see what's happening this weekend. And we'll start by spinning the
4: Wheel of Categories.
0: Kids and families.
4: How are you going to get outside with the kids? You're going to go see the Savannah Bananas.
3: Woo-hoo. Yeah, Savannah Bananas are in town.
4: Yeah, they're going to be in town. Well, they are in town today, tomorrow, and Sunday, which is fascinating to me because they're playing at Wrigley Field.
3: Yeah.
4: Meaning that, and maybe I just didn't know this, like I knew that they were a big deal, especially on TikTok, but the fact that you can be at playing at Wrigley Field for 3 days straight is wild.
3: You know what? And I think they'll pack those stands for the Savannah Bananas.
4: I know they will. They're going to be playing against the Firefighters.
3: It's apparently a Chicago team like the Savannah Bananas, Firefighters.
4: I didn't know we had that.
3: So I guess the Savannah Bananas, they were like, well, we need teams to play, and they're kind of their own thing.
4: Oh.
3: So the owners of the Savannah Bananas just started making all these other teams so they could go on this tour. And so the Chicago Firefighters are the ones.
4: Cool.
3: And on their Instagram, it says the hottest team in sports. And I told Ahmad the amazing that. And Ahmad goes, I'll be the judge of that.
5: And they're cute.
4: Oh, yeah?
5: I'll say they're cute, not hot.
4: Oh.
5: No shade. No shade.
4: I was about to say, I can hear you.
5: I like the Savannah Bananas more.
3: You'd prefer the bananas?
5: Yeah.
3: What?
5: Well, in more ways than one.
4: But also, shout out to the Savannah Bananas because they added their first girl player.
3: Oh, did they? Oh, that's amazing.
5: I love that.
4: Actually, I feel like I saw this, and then once I started talking about it, I was like, did I make that up? No, I'm pretty sure that happened.
3: Okay.
4: I hope they did. Yeah, yeah, yeah.
3: The Savannah Bananas, by the way, if you don't know, they're like a dancing entertainment baseball team. Like, it's baseball, but it's different. There's like fireworks on the field, like during the game.
5: Yeah.
4: They're the type to like cartwheel to first base.
5: Yeah.
4: It's fun.
3: It's for entertainment purposes, probably more than like super sports
4: nuts. Right, right, right.
3: But so get out there and enjoy Savannah Bananas tonight. Tomorrow and Sunday at Wrigley Field.
4: Exactly.
3: Yeah. All right, we'll continue seeing what's going on this weekend by spinning the
4: Wheel of Categories.
0: Touch grass.
4: How are we getting outside? Wicker Park Fest.
3: All right.
4: I feel like I put a weird emphasis on the word park. Wicker Park Fest.
3: Wicker Park Fest.
4: Wicker Park Fest. Point is, it's today, tomorrow, and Sunday. It's going to be going down until 10 p.m. tonight from 5 to 10, and then over the weekend from noon to 10. A ride on Milwaukee and Damon.
3: Okay, yeah.
4: Like in that area.
3: Yeah, that's super like heart of Wicker Park.
4: Yeah, so very much like the other street fests we've been seeing. Mm-hmm. There's going to be, it's free. Donation-based. You don't have to donate if you don't want to.
3: Oh, but you do.
5: You do. You feel so guilty.
3: Don't give me that.
5: Yeah.
3: Oh, but the trick to getting around this is to be like, I'm working the event.
4: Oh, I don't feel guilty at all. I went to Westfest last weekend.
3: And you just say no.
4: I said, no, thank you. And I walked right in.
5: When I went to a Rib Fest with Moke, I was like, I'm filming one of the judges, so I'm just going to.
3: Oh, and they were like, okay, fine.
5: Yeah.
3: I mean, they don't put up a fight. It's a suggested donation. Rib Fest, though, the pressure was on because they were like 8 of them that were like donation.
5: Yes.
3: You could scan this Venmo.
4: Okay, you know where they didn't let me like not donate, and I think they had me donate like $20, I think was Pride.
5: Oh, as they should, period.
4: And right. And like, and if I don't, then it's homophobic.
5: Exactly.
4: So I was like, here's all my money. But I don't feel that way about Wicker Park Fest. So
3: look, yeah. And like, if you can, it is nice to help out because it goes to the local chamber of commerces and it helps to put on.
4: Yeah. Sure.
3: So I don't want to throw shade at.
4: And we're not. And please donate if you can.
3: Yeah.
4: If you are not in the position to, though, and you want to enjoy something fun and free, this is...
3: Yeah, because you're going to buy something expensive there.
4: Part of your community, and like you should go explore other neighborhoods. This is a really fun way to do so today, tomorrow, and Sunday.
3: All right, I love it. All right, so we'll continue seeing what's going on by spinning the
4: Wheel of Categories.
0: Pop, pop, pop, pop up.
4: Why did that scare me?
3: I don't know.
4: But pop-up, I guess we'll consider this a pop-up because it doesn't happen often. It's the WNBA All-Star Weekend. We get it here in Chicago.
3: All right.
5: Cool.
4: Yeah.
3: That's very exciting. And so this is the whole weekend, and it's basically the WNBA is doing a whole celebration of all things WNBA.
4: The best of the best players are right here in Chicago this weekend. So from today, tomorrow, and Sunday, all of this is all weekend. Today, tomorrow, and Sunday at McCormick Place, there's a huge fan festival that's going to be celebrating like basketball, fashion, culture, role moments. I'm actually going to be there emceeing.
3: Oh,
5: nice.
4: Yeah, there's like a 3-point contest like activation thing that I'm doing with State Farm.
3: That's exciting.
4: So that's, I'll be there. If you're there, say hey. You can come play basketball with me. But the actual game is tomorrow at 7:30 at the United Center.
3: Okay, cool. Nice.
4: And that'll be really fun. Tyla's performing at halftime.
5: No way. That's why I'm meeting her at tomorrow anyways.
4: Yeah, no, that's why she's like in town
5: too.
4: Yeah,
5: yeah,
4: yeah. And then I want to say the celebrity 3-point contest is today.
5: Okay.
4: Yeah, Kiki Palmer's supposed to be there.
3: Oh, that's
5: exciting.
3: Is she
5: shooting hoops?
4: Yeah.
5: Okay.
4: Yeah, so, because today's the 24th. Yes.
3: Yes.
4: Yeah, yeah. So just a lot of really fun activations surrounding
3: WNBA All-Star Weekend. Cool.
4: So if you want to go check that out, like, there's going to be just a lot of fun freebie things to do.
3: All right. Oh, very nice.
4: Yeah.
3: Good times. Well, then,
4: until next weekend, you're in the loop.
3: And we are commercial free and about to go live on Instagram at B96 Chicago. So join us. It's Mogan Carla Mornings on B96.

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1: Woo-hoo.
0: And it's a nice 66 this morning. Going to be like 79 today. It's a nice summer day.
1: I have the feeling that the days here on out are going to be pretty nice.
0: Yeah, all right.
1: I'd like to think.
0: All right. Well, you know what? You never know. You can get blasted in August.
1: That's true.
0: By some heat, but you know what? We'll see what happens. Lollapalooza a week away, and I think we're shaping up nicely for that. The skies have cleared. In fact, there's no rain this weekend, it looks like. We just get a nice sunny weekend.
1: Yay! Hopefully next weekend is the same.
0: Yeah. Oh yeah. Knock on wood.
1: I'm like, we can never predict with accuracy.
0: No, because we're not meteorologists, nor do we have the tools that they have.
1: No.
0: But we have some friends that are. So we refer to them. Their names are Yahoo Weather.
1: But we are excited about Lollapalooza coming next week.
0: Yeah, Lolla just under a week, so that's very exciting. Summertime is in full effect. Any big plans this weekend? You said you're hosting at the WNBA All-Star Weekend.
1: Yeah, I'm doing the State Farm activation over at McCormick, and there's going to be just a bunch of stuff to do. So that'll be pretty big this weekend. Mm-hmm. That's basically like my big plans. I'm also doing this thing with Red Bull on Sunday at Plaza Garibaldi. It's called Banda Choque.
0: Okay.
1: That'll be really fun, too.
0: Oh, very exciting.
1: It's like a battle of the bands.
0: Very nice.
1: Thing.
0: So you're working this weekend.
1: I am. Yeah. Oh,
0: I'm taking employed. My wife on a little surprise date this weekend.
1: Oh, yeah?
0: I can't say what it is, just in case she's listening. But we're doing a little surprise date.
1: I love that.
0: There may or may not be a boat of some sort involved.
1: See, men, if you're listening, never stop planning surprises for your lady.
0: No, you gotta woo her.
1: Every time.
0: You gotta woo her. Even if you've been together for over 9 years, almost 10 years, you gotta woo them. You gotta woo them. But lots to get to this morning. We have a chance for you to win $1,000 coming up at 7:50. If you can crush Carla, we'll give you that chance. And hey, it could work out for you today.
1: You know, you could win $1,000. What a way to start the weekend.
0: Yeah, coming up next, though, we want to talk about a celebrity who sort of had a hater in his brother.
1: Yeah, so this is going to be for anybody who's ever had beef with their siblings.
0: Yeah, this is some hater activity coming from a celebrity duo who are both very, a trio who are both, all three very famous.
1: Yes.
0: We'll see what you think of this drama coming up next. It's Moog and Carla Mornings, commercial free on B96.

0: B96 with Mogan and Carla Mornings. Remember this song? Cake by the Ocean. It's the band is DNCE.
1: But it was the band that started with Joe Jonas.
0: Yeah. Who it was kind of after the Jonas Brothers did their thing and sort of went their own ways. And they were like, we're going to build solo careers. And then Joe was like, oh, but I just want to do a band.
1: He liked it too much.
0: Yeah. Well, if you remember, this must have been 2015, 2016-ish. This was a smash. And it's a very summery song. Cake by the Ocean means making love by the ocean. It's kind of a coded.
1: I didn't know that.
0: Oh, really?
1: I learned that way later in life. I really thought I was like, oh, cake by the ocean.
0: He's talking about eating cake by the ocean.
1: I do not catch a lot of innuendos, yeah. I fear.
0: I mean, it's pretty aggressive. It's kind of like Love in This Club. Love in This Club is not like innuendo. It's just like straight up.
1: This is what we're doing in the middle of the dance floor.
0: Yeah.
1: But we're talking about this song because...
0: Because Nick Jonas is admitting that he was a little bit of a hater and had to swallow his words about this song.
2: I love being wrong is the headline of the story. Joe's like, I got this song I think is really strong. And he played me Cake by the Ocean. I was like, it's a great start. Like, I think you guys are onto something. Obviously, when the song sits at number one and you know, is the biggest hit of the year, he looked at me and he's like, it's a good start, huh?
0: It's a good start.
1: And you know what? Sometimes it'd be your own siblings.
0: Yeah. So we want you to call us right now and rat out your siblings. When was your sibling your hater?
1: Yeah.
0: And maybe you don't have siblings. It could be like your best friend or somebody like that who like caught you off guard that you were like, oh, you're like a brother or sister to me.
1: And the call was coming from inside of the house.
0: Yeah.
1: You know, my sister never hesitates to, because my sister lives in a different state. So she like sees my life through Instagram. And every time I post an outfit that she does not like, she 100% comments on it.
0: And says, I don't like your outfit?
1: Yes, but she'll make some sort of passive-aggressive comment. And mind you, she loves me, I think. But I had this, like, jacket that had, like, bedazzled stars on it. And she commented and she was like, you look like you're in a band, like in a Mexican regional band and you're going to go perform on stage. And I was like, oh.
0: Is that an insult?
1: I think she meant it as one.
0: You're like, dope.
1: Yeah.
0: So I'm a star?
1: I was like, I'm a star. But she'll just always be the first one to be like, I don't like that.
0: Yeah.
1: This looks weird.
0: Well, thank you for being a hater. At least she's like a forward hater.
1: True.
0: Forward-facing hater.
1: True.
0: My brother and my stepbrother especially, RIP, is/was a behind-my-back hater.
1: I hate that for you.
0: And like when I was in high school, they would always like make fun of the fact that I was in band. And I was like, for what? Like, okay.
1: For what? You got a scholarship to go to college with that.
0: Playing in the band, yeah. And I just remember, but I would always hear about it. And they called me King John, that side of the family, behind my back.
1: Why?
0: And they said that I thought that I was better than everybody else and all this stuff because there was a point where I was on the radio and I was like, by the way, I don't think I'm better than anybody because I'm on the radio.
1: You think
0: I'm better than you because I'm not a hater.
1: Right. See, sibling rivalries are always so interesting to me. So we're curious to hear about yours.
0: 877-591-9696. When was your sibling your hater? And let's welcome from Evanston, part of the Mogan Carla Mornings Mafia. Gloria, good morning. And is this one of your siblings or multiple of your siblings were a hater?
3: Okay, so I am one out of other four. So I have two sisters and two brothers. And the two sisters, they realize that I am getting either like free samples or, you know, doing my old stuff on TikTok.
0: Oh.
3: And they like question me like, how are you getting this stuff? And like, how are you able to make all these videos and stuff like that? I'm like, it's called, I tell my sister. My sister is a life insurance agent. So she goes to this office every like Monday, Tuesday, Saturday. And I tell her, I'm like, there's your contact. You could literally record yourself going into the office, showing everybody what you do.
0: That's true.
3: But she's like, I don't got time for that. And I'm like, so why are you being jealous of me? And she's like, how did you get 5,000 followers? And I'm like, girl, it's called
1: hustling.
0: Gloria, you have 5,000 followers on TikTok?
3: Yes.
0: Damn.
1: I love that.
0: You're doing your thing.
1: Go for it.
3: Yeah.
1: But it's true. A lot of times when people try to become content creators, it's their immediate friends and family that are the first haters.
0: They're like hating on it.
1: Yeah. I'm sorry that your siblings aren't as supportive, but we support you.
0: Yeah. And you know what?
3: It's not even just my siblings. It's like one of my mom's brother and herself. They're like, oh, people just make fun of you of your TikTok videos. And I was like, okay, yeah, sure, whatever.
0: Well, you know what?
3: It
0: takes some courage and some strength, I think, when you're posting. I post things sometimes and I'm like, oh, people might think this is stupid. And then I'm like, you know what? Who cares? I'm just going to put it out there.
1: Right. To be cringe is to be free.
0: And if you think what I posted is stupid, keep it moving.
1: Right.
0: By the way, follow at John Moog and at It's Vod Carla on Instagram. Gloria, what's your TikTok so everybody can follow you?
3: It's The Life of Gloria.
0: The Life of Gloria. Okay. 877-591-9696. When was your sibling or even a close friend your biggest hater?
1: Yeah, your own hater.
0: Yeah. We want to hear your story. Again, 877-591-9696. You don't hate them.
1: Right.
0: They don't hate you, but they were kind of a hater.
1: I mean, I think when you're siblings with someone, it's like a different dynamic.
0: It's like a born guaranteed hater to some degree. Smoking Carla Mornings on B96, The Rhythm of Chicago.

0: B96 with Mogan Carla Mornings, and we're talking about the time that your sibling was your biggest hater. It came from this conversation with Nick Jonas, where he admitted that Joe Jonas's Cake by the Ocean that he did with DNCE was not going to be a big hit.
1: Yeah.
0: He was like, it's a good start to a song. And then it was a smash.
1: And then it was like number one.
0: Yeah.
1: But sometimes that's just how being a sibling is. It's just low-key your built-in hater and your built-in bestie.
0: Yeah, you kind of get the bestie. You know what? They prepare you for the reality of
1: yes.
0: life. Luce is in Palatine, and both of your sisters are your haters.
2: Yes, both of my sisters are my haters because my mom loves leaving me little gifts at work. So she works in the same office building as I do, and sometimes she'll stop by my desk and leave me little gifts, and they just don't like that sometimes.
0: But they don't work there.
2: I know, but I posted on my story, and then they swipe up and just put like a side eye emoji or something.
0: Side eye? All the jealousy.
1: They're like, why isn't mom bringing us gifts? And mind you, you're all probably like well in your 20s and 30s, yes. right?
2: Yes.
0: Yeah.
2: I'm the youngest. My older sisters, they're older than me. So, I don't know. In Spanish, you know, they call it consentida. I guess I'm my mom's consentida or quote-unquote favorite.
0: Yeah.
1: Yeah, because like you're the baby.
2: Yeah.
1: Yeah.
0: So do you guys work in the same job or just happen to be in the same building?
2: So she cleans the office space that I work in 2 times a week.
0: Oh, I love that.
2: When I come in the day after, I'll have a little gift from her.
1: That is so cute.
0: Yeah, I wish my mom worked in this building. That would be so fun.
1: She would literally be, she would be our third person on the show.
0: Yeah, she'd do it for free.
1: Yeah, she's like, I just love my John.
0: Yeah. Oh, I love it. Well, thank you for that story, Luz.
2: Of course. Talk to you guys later.
0: All right. See ya. We'll see you on the live. By the way, we're streaming live at B96 Chicago on Instagram if you want to join in on the conversation, get a little behind the scenes look at what's going on here.
1: That is such sibling energy, though. Mm-hmm. My sister would do the same thing. She'd be like, why'd mom go visit you? And I'd be like, because I live across the country and she misses me. She'd be like, well, she didn't visit me. And I'd be like, come on.
0: Well, you see her a lot more. You live like an hour away.
1: Siblings are funny.
0: Yeah.
1: No, with their little passive aggressive side eyes.
0: Isn't that funny? Yeah, if you got a story, 877-591-9696. When was your sibling your hater? Would love to hear from you. It's Mogan Carla Mornings on B96.

0: Maya in Jefferson Park, when was your sibling your biggest hater?
1: So when I was younger, my older sister would call me the arsler a lot. And then by the time I was like in high school, and like, at this point they were like past the college age or whatever, but they weren't interested in going to college. The next time they called me that, I told them, well, at least I'll be the one actually going to college.
2: Like, you were just holding on to that one in your back pocket.
1: Yeah, and I think they cried, which I did not intend to do, but I was just really tired of them.
0: What age was everybody? Because this is absurd. They were calling you the R slur, and then you were like, by the way, I'm going to college. What age were you, and what age were they?
1: I had to have been like
0: 17.
1: Sophomore in high school.
0: Yeah.
1: Like
2: 15, 16, yeah.
1: And my sister was like maybe, I think, in their early 20s. Like,
0: wow.
1: 21
0: and they cried that you were going to college?
1: They cried and were upset because, like, I hit low that they were not going to college.
2: Hit low! They'd been, like, bullying you for years. No, but you know what? That actually happened to my cousin, too, and she also cried. Like, there was, like, a whole argument that was going on, and then one of my cousins was like, you can't talk about it because you didn't go to college, and she started crying, and I was like, we cannot be giving these, this is not what we're saying right now.
0: Oh, wow. This is messy, and by the way, you don't have to go to college.
2: No, you don't, but we're proud of you for it.
0: Some of us didn't make it to the finish line.
1: Me included. At that time, I was just really tired of them nagging on, like, my intelligence and stuff. And when they cried to my mom told them, like, well, you were
0: relentlessly bullying your sister. Yeah. You know what? Again, it just proves that sometimes siblings are just the worst ones. Thank you, Maya, for that story, you smarty pants.
1: Thank you. Have a good day.
0: All right,
2: you too.
0: Have a great day.
2: Bye.
0: B96.

If you had one shot, one opportunity to seize everything you ever wanted in one moment, would you capture it?

0: Just a few minutes away from Can't Crush Carla and your chance to win $1,000 on B96. It's Mogan Carla Mornings and Mod the Amazing, who's got a brand new game for us, and it's called...
1: The Doo-Doo Game.
0: Uh-oh. Don't, is it because of the cyclospora or whatever?
1: No, nothing like that.
0: Are we all going to eat lettuce and see who goes first?
1: Hey, that would be hilarious.
0: That would be a fun game.
2: I'm trying to be a size 2 by the end of the day.
1: But no, we have Eddie from the Mogan Carla Mornings Mafia on the phone, and he's going to do a song for us. And what I mean by that is, say if I were to sing Party in the USA by Miley Cyrus, I would go do do do do do do do do do do, and if I didn't tell you the name of the song before that, you would have to guess the song. So he's gonna sing the song through doo-doos, and we have to guess it.
0: So we're gonna compete with each other to see who figures it out first.
1: Yes.
2: Okay. How do we get to guess?
0: Your name is your buzzer.
2: Okay.
1: Yes.
2: Okay. Carla.
0: Exactly.
2: Okay. Mm-hmm.
0: And then you guess the song.
2: I just needed to practice. And also, I never get to say my own name usually, so. Carla.
0: Oh, Carla. Okay. And I'll practice. Moog.
2: You say your name all the time.
0: I do.
2: It's Moog and Carla Mornings.
1: I do.
0: Okay, and then we have Ahmad the Amazing and Eddie and Ravenswood. So the pressure is on, Eddie. How good can you make this? How easy can you make this?
3: Well, hopefully how I do will
0: let's see how you
3: be
0: do-do.
3: On pace with the melody. So
0: okay.
3: We'll see.
0: Here we go. So it's the doo-doo game, and everybody make way for Eddie from Ravenswood.
3: All right, here we go. First one. Do-do-do-do-do-do-do-do-do-do-do.
2: Bad guy, Billie Eilish. Sorry, Carla.
1: Ahmad.
0: Carla.
2: Yeah. Oh, dang it. Yeah. I don't get to guess because I didn't do it right.
0: No, you already said it, though.
2: I'm sorry.
1: But it's wrong.
0: Is it wrong?
1: Okay, I know it. Ahmad. Opalite, Taylor Swift.
3: Spot on.
0: Oh,
3: ding, ding, ding.
0: Good job, Ahmad. You had, like, the background, like the bass line.
2: Okay.
0: All right. You have another one, Eddie?
3: Yes.
0: Okay.
3: All right. Here we go.
0: The doo-doo game.
1: Sabrina Carpenter.
0: Oh, man.
1: Dang, I'm good at this.
0: I forgot my name. I was like, Sabrina, that's what happened to you, too. You're like, Billy.
2: We just got excited. Also,
0: because our name is our buzzer.
2: Yeah, okay.
1: Eddie, give us another one.
0: Can you give us one more?
3: All right, here we go.
0: Okay.
3: One more. Do, do, do, do, do, do, do, do, do, do, do, do, do, do, do, do, do, do, do, do, do, do, do, do, do, do, do, do, do, do, do, do, do, do, do, do, do, do, do, do. A little harder, I think, this one.
0: Oh, yeah.
2: Okay. Let's do it from the beginning one more time.
3: All right, here we go.
0: Oh, I think I can.
3: Do, do, do, do, do, do, do, do, do, do, do, do, do, do, do, do, do, do,
0: I don't have it.
1: Ahmad? Is it R. Kelly remix to Ignition?
3: Ooh, I'll tell you what. I'm probably doo-dooing it wrong.
0: And I'm pretty sure R. Kelly, we can't.
1: Maybe not. I was like, that's a bold choice, Eddie.
0: Yeah. Why did R. Kelly ruin that for us?
2: For real. Well, he ruined a lot of stuff.
0: What's the song you were getting at?
3: I was trying to do Boom Boom Pow by the Black Eyed Peas.
0: Damn it. I knew it. It was in the back end because I heard Copy My Swagger.
2: I'm on that next.
0: But we couldn't. All right. Eddie, very great performances.
1: Great job
0: on all those.
2: Good doo-dooing.
0: Very good doo-dooing.
3: I will doo-doo for you guys anytime.
0: You know what? We appreciate
2: Thanks.
0: That. Have a great day, Eddie.
3: Take care, guys. Happy Friday.
0: All right, bye. All right, give us about 3 minutes. We'll get you on the phone for Can't Crush Carla and a chance to win $1,000 to kick off your weekend, all right?
2: No need to doo-doo, just to answer questions.
0: No need to doo-doo. Unless you have to doo-doo, then do what you got to do.

0: 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You think it's possible today?
1: No.
0: Well, that's...
1: But I have to say that every day, right?
0: Yeah, yeah. Like, it doesn't give people incentive, but also...
1: No, but the thing is, what's my record? Like 400-something to 80?
0: Yeah.
1: I have lost 80 times.
0: Yeah. Let's see if you can crush Carla win $1,000 with 5 pop culture questions. Call now, 877-591-9696. 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
2: What's up to Corey in Joliet? How are you today?
3: I'm happy. I'm here to crush Carla and win some money.
2: All right, let's make it happen for you. You got to start by throwing Carla out of the room.
3: Can you please leave, Carla?
2: There you go.
4: Okay.
2: See you soon. All right, so it's 5 pop culture questions. Get more correct than Carla. Crush Carla. We'll get you that $1,000. All right, we'll start with question number 1. Disney has gifted more than 18,000 Toy Story 5 toys and 34,000 character-inspired hospital gowns to sick children around the world. What is the name of the boy who owns the Toy Story toys in the first film?
3: Andy?
2: Question number 2. Beyonce's dad says there are never-before-heard remixes from Destiny's Child that will be coming out soon. This will be the first album in over 20 years. Name the other 2 members of Destiny's Child besides Beyonce.
3: Michelle and Kelly.
2: Question number 3. 2 players on Spain's World Cup team were gifted their weight in tomatoes as part of a hometown tradition. True or false, this is the first year Spain has won the World Cup.
3: True.
2: Question number 4. Raven Simone and Kiki Palmer will both get stars on the Hollywood Walk of Fame soon. Which Disney Channel sitcom did Raven Simone star in as a teen psychic?
3: You thought which one, Raven?
2: Yeah.
3: That's a Raven.
2: Question number 5. Hello Kitty Knight will be returning to Wrigley Field on September 3rd. Fans will be able to meet Hello Kitty, make friendship bracelets, and enjoy specialty food and drinks. How tall is the Hello Kitty character according to her creator? It's not a regular metric, I'll tell you that.
3: 1 foot?
2: All right, let's get Carla back in here. While Carla is on the way in, so it says here you're an Amazon driver and you love to sing. Is there anything specifically you love to sing? Would you like to sing for the class right now?
3: Let me see. Another ending midnight sun.
2: Do. All right, cool. Look at you. All right, Corey Larson. Welcome back, Carla. He's an Amazon driver who loves to sing. That was a fun fact, so he performed for us.
4: Absolutely. I thank you for that.
2: He got 3 out of the 5 correct, so let's see how you do. Question number 1. Disney has gifted more than 18,000 Toy Story 5 toys and 34,000 character-inspired hospital gowns to sick children around the world. What is the name of the boy who owns the Toy Story toys in the first film?
4: Andy.
2: That's correct. Question number 2. Beyonce's dad says there are never-before-heard remixes from Destiny's Child that'll be coming out soon. This will be the first album in over 20 years. Name the other 2 members of Destiny's Child besides Beyonce.
4: Kelly and Michelle.
2: That's correct. Question number 3. 2 players on Spain's World Cup team were gifted their weight in tomatoes. It's part of a hometown tradition. True or false, this is the first year Spain has won the World Cup.
4: False.
2: That is correct. So, Corey, they won in 2010 as well, so that's why it was false. Question number 4. Raven Simone and Kiki Palmer will both get stars on the Hollywood Walk of Fame soon. Which Disney Channel sitcom did Raven Simone star in as a teen psychic?
4: That's so Raven.
2: Question number 5. Hello Kitty Night will be returning to Wrigley Field September 3rd this year. Fans will be able to meet Hello Kitty, make friendship bracelets, and enjoy specialty food and drinks. How tall is the Hello Kitty character according to her creator?
4: Isn't she 3 apples tall?
2: Incorrect. She's 5 apples tall.
4: Did she get a growth spurt?
2: I guess so.
4: What? I could have sworn it was 3. It's 5?
2: According to the paper that Amad the Amazing gave me, it's 5 apples tall. And by the way, Corey, remember I said it's an interesting metric because we don't normally measure things by apples. But I guess Hello Kitty is the exception. So that is 4 for Carla, just 3 for Corey and Joliet. Corey, you know what that means.
3: I lost.
2: You say, I'm Corey from Joliet, and I can't crush Carla. It's okay if you're new.
3: I'm Corey from Joliet, and unfortunately, I couldn't crush Carla.
4: No. Sorry.
2: It's all good. It's all
4: good. How about them apples?
2: How about those?
4: I'm sorry. I hated it after I said it.
2: No, I enjoyed it. I'm corny. You know I enjoyed it.
4: Dude, it's because I turned 30 and like all of a sudden.
2: Welcome to the club.
4: No.
2: Yeah.
4: I'm auntie.
2: Corey, we invite you to try back. We enjoyed having you on. Thank you for singing for us and have a great day, all right?
3: You too. Bye.
2: Bye.
4: Bye.
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1: Delilah is in Crystal Lake, and I'm not going to lie, Delilah, it sounds a little bit like you're crushing your boyfriend's dreams here.
2: I'm not crushing his dreams. He's just too obsessed with amateur league baseball team. It's, like, very annoying.
1: Oh, well, okay. Tell us your story, and let's figure out what you mean by his obsession with his amateur league baseball team.
2: Okay, so I met my boyfriend in Wrigley last year. Okay. I could tell he was, like, a huge fan, but, like, not to this extent.
1: Okay.
2: At first, I thought it was cute. I love a guy who has a passion for stuff. But ever since he joined his, like, little local team, he's becoming so annoying. Like, everything revolves around the team. And, like, the other weekend, I wanted us to go to a nice Korean spa that I saw on TikTok in Niles.
1: Okay.
2: It was going to be so fun. But he turned me down for the boys because they were going to get together and watch the team they're playing against next to strategize.
1: Oh, they were going to go watch the team they're getting ready to play. So this is just way intense.
2: Yeah, way too serious. And at this point, he should, like, date them. Who says no to a spa day?
1: Yeah, I would not say no to a spa. By the way, you want to buy me a massage? Count me in. But no,
2: At this point, I think he should just date them.
1: You think he should date the team?
2: Yeah, he should date them. Like, we've been dating for a year, but it seems like he's made this more important than me. And it's just a bunch of men, like, acting like they're on Sandlot or something.
3: Okay, you do seem very irritated by this. So
1: you're over the baseball, right?
3: Yeah,
1: now.
3: You might be a little biased when I ask you this, but is he any good? Is the team good? Are the games fun?
2: He's not going to make it to the pro leagues at all. Yeah, and he never hit it out the park, so he's not that good to me.
1: Wow. So you're like, you like going to a Cubs game. Obviously, you met him at Wrigley Field. But you're not into what
2: he's
1: doing.
2: I'm not impressed by his play.
1: Right. Would it be a thing where if it was less, where you'd be fine with it? Or are you just at this point just over it?
2: I love that he has passions and hobbies. But it's taken too much of our time. So at this point, he just kind of could not do it at all anymore.
1: Right.
3: Okay.
2: It's all or nothing.
3: So you are super, super annoyed by this.
2: Yeah, no.
3: Have you given him the ultimatum of it's the bat or me?
2: No, because I think he'll choose the bat.
1: Wow. Well, I mean, that tells...
2: I stopped going to the games.
1: Yeah, that tells you a lot. And so you found yourself in this situation where you want him to abandon this altogether, or you kind of want to abandon him.
2: Yeah, it's getting to that point.
3: So what are the reasons why you haven't left him? I mean, this is only, what, 1 to 2 nights a week? How are you guys the rest of the days?
2: We're okay, but it's been taking so much of his time. He's, like, strategizing with his boys about the next games, and he's, like... Like, after work, he'll take calls with the boys because he's trying to, you know, think of new plays or something.
1: Oh, wow.
2: Like, it's taking up a lot of time. But when he's not talking about baseball, it's almost like I remember who I was dating before.
1: Right. So there is somebody in there that you enjoy spending time with, that you enjoy dating, that is a guy that you like.
2: Yes.
3: And really deep in.
1: You're really trying to, like, grasp onto that and hold on to that person that you like. You know, I don't know. To me, this could be a phase. Like, he wasn't this deep into it when you met him, so maybe this is just kind of a thing that's going on. You know, it could be a thing where when baseball season ends, he's like, all right, I'm not doing that next year. Or it could be something really detrimental to your relationship. So this is Match or Mistake. If you're just joining us, it's Delilah in Crystal Lake. And her boyfriend is in, like, a rec league baseball team, and it has become his entire life. To a point where he's, like, not spending time with her. Can you move a relationship like this forward? Do people go through phases that they'll come out of? Or is this relationship dead?
3: Listen, Delilah, I'm normally always going to be the one that tells people to dump their person. I love a good breakup. But I have dated guys that are in, like, rec basketball teams and rec soccer teams. And you know what? As soon as the season's over, they go right back to normal. I think you're going to be fine. You just got to thug it out.
1: Well, but you know what? Also, is this a trend? You know, is this something that, you know, once baseball season ends, is there something else that he's going to prioritize over you? Let's ask the Moog and Carla Mornings Mafia. Is there a path forward for this couple? Can it be a match or is it a mistake? 877-591-9696. We want to hear from you.
0: Now it's up to you to decide. I love it, I love it. Is it a match or a mistake?

0: 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We have Delilah in Crystal Lake, and Delilah is dating a guy who loves baseball more than anything, probably more than her.
1: So he joined a, like, amateur league
0: rec league baseball kind of thing.
1: With his friends, and he is very into it. She's a little annoyed.
0: It's consumed him. She said that, like, as soon as he gets off work, he's on the phone with his buddies. They're, like, mapping out plays and ideas, and she's over it.
1: She's like, why?
0: And she to a point where she's like, should I even be in this relationship? Tara is in Oak Park. Tara, you say this could very well be a match.
2: Yeah, absolutely. I think that part of being in a relationship with somebody is supporting their dreams and the things that they love to do. And, you know, baseball is just a season, you know, and like Carla said, I think if she just thugs it out through the baseball season, she'll be fine. And if she does support him, I think he'll really appreciate it, you know, and who knows, maybe if she can learn about baseball herself and just kind of grow to love it along with him.
0: Yeah, I mean, you can get into things. And it is just a season. It's the longest, I think, of all the sports seasons.
1: Really?
0: I think so.
1: Oh.
0: I mean, baseball goes on for a while.
1: I mean, especially if they're a good team.
0: If they're good, yeah.
1: And if they're strategizing this much, we can assume they might be all right.
0: Well, and this is somebody who can commit, right?
1: Yeah.
0: Like, he can commit to baseball, he can commit to her, so the rest of the year he could provide her with all the love and affection that she needs.
1: And I also like the fact that you should support your person, like... my person plays this card game called One Piece, and it's super nerdy, but I'm like, well, I support. And the next tournament, I will be there to watch you play with your cards, you know?
0: It's a nerd tournament.
2: Yep.
0: I love that.
2: And maybe she can talk to him and say, hey, you know, I know you're really busy with baseball season and the guys, but maybe you can commit to one night a week where it could just be about us.
0: Yeah.
2: You know, I'm sure he would do that, you know?
0: Yeah, I think that's... And the other thing is, I think when you're with somebody, it's cool that they have something that they're passionate about and something to do.
1: Yeah.
0: Because it doesn't sound like this guy's out, like, looking for women to cheat with.
1: Right.
0: He just wants to play baseball. He just loves some baseball.
1: He's just a baseball boy.
0: Yeah. He's probably going to go see the Savannah Bananas.
2: There's much more worse things that a guy could be out doing, absolutely.
0: That's
2: so,
0: true.
2: Yeah.
0: You know the fellers.
1: Yeah, I like your perspective of supporting your partner.
0: Yeah. Well, thank you so much for that, Tara, and have a great day.
2: No problem. Love you guys.
1: Oh, I love you,
0: love
1: too.
0: You too. That's very sweet. All right, Delilah, what are you thinking? After hearing what Tara had to say, and I mean, really going to end in a relationship over a guy's love for baseball? What do you think?
3: I think we could be a match. He's a good guy. This is just like a period of time. Maybe he's just really into this. And we could work out. I just need to wait for the winter, maybe.
0: Yeah, yeah. Once October comes, he will be free as a bird. And you can spend all the time together, go to all the spas, and enjoy the winter.
3: Yeah, we could be a match.
0: Yeah.
1: Yeah, be a supportive girlfriend. I'm sure that his time will come to support you when you get a new hobby or something fun. So this isn't the worst thing that could happen to your relationship.
3: Yeah, it could be much, much worse.
0: Well, glad that you're going to try and see it through. And good luck to you, Delilah.
3: Thank you.

0: going to give you a freebie question for Moog's Mega Minute, which will be your chance to win $1,000 coming up here at 8:40. It involves the beluga whales that have made their way to the Shedd Aquarium. There's four new beluga whales that have come this way. Basically, there is this marine park in Canada that, like, shut down. The emergency closed. I don't know what the specifics of that were, but they had to get them out of there. It was, like, life-threatening to get them out of there. So they get all these whales. Some of them came to Chicago. Some of them went elsewhere.
1: Right.
0: And four of them did come here, and they're going to live at Shedd Aquarium, and you're going to be able to go and see them.
1: Now, the thing is, whales are ginormous.
0: These are beluga whales.
1: I think it's really hard to truly grasp how big whales are and how much water would, I wonder how they even got transported here.
0: So I can answer that question for you.
1: Tell me, please.
0: It took a lot. There were buses and planes. They put these whales on a 777, there were six of them together on a Boeing 777 airplane. And they didn't have them in a tank on the plane. They had, like, they were monitored, like, 24-hour veterinary care. They had anti-anxiety meds.
1: Uh-huh.
0: And they also were, like, keeping them wet and fed. They slipped the meds into fish, fed them the fish, and then, like, would just keep the... Did you ever see Free Willy when the whale's out of the water and they're, like, they have to keep it wet?
1: Or else it
0: would
1: dies?
0: Die, yeah. And so they got them on a plane, they got them in trucks, and I think on the trucks they were in, like, tanks. And there's even a picture of one of them with his little fin sticking out.
1: Oh, my gosh.
0: But they made it here to

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2: Not accustomed to that lifestyle.
3: They'd be like, it's 2 o'clock. Where's my food?
2: Yeah. And so I know there's so many conversations about the humanity and all that of that, but these whales need to be in an environment that is taken care of for them. And I'm happy that they, you know, I don't know what the deal was with that marine park in Canada, but the Shedd Aquarium, this is an upstanding, you know, organization over here. So
3: yeah.
2: Welcome to Chicago. I don't know if they're listening.
3: Welcome, beluga whales.
2: Our beluga whales. But
3: do they have names?
2: I don't know. Ahmad, the amazing. Is there something about a naming thing that you heard of?
4: Yes, there are 4 names. I would need to pull them up.
2: Okay, so I thought maybe they were going to do like a naming contest, like we got to name them or something like
4: no,
2: that.
4: No, they already have names. They're very unique, I'll say that.
2: Okay, now we're going to have a question in Moog's Mega Minute. It's our trivia game. Do you know what that question is?
4: Yes, it's what type of whales did the Shedd Aquarium just adopt? You guys said it like 10 times.
3: We did.
2: Beluga is the answer.
3: Beluga baddies.
2: And that's this is the last time we're going to say it. Yep. And you'll need that at 8:40 for your chance to win $1,000 on B96.
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1: Yes.
0: Easy enough, huh?
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0: Let's do it. 10 trivia questions, 1 minute. If you get them all correct, you'll win that $1,000. 877-591-9696.
1: Questions get harder as it goes, though.
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0: 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Happy Friday.
1: Happy Friday.
2: Ooh, I like your energy.
0: You ready to win $1,000?
1: We all are. I'm with my two kids going to camp.
0: Oh, you want to shout them out? What are their names?
1: You guys want to say your name?
3: Irini, George.
0: All right, guys. Well, get ready. The three of you are taking this on. 10 trivia questions. 1 minute. Get all of them correct. You win $1,000 on your way to camp. We'll start real easy. What was the name of the blue dog in the show Blue's Clues?
1: Bluey.
0: Correct. What does a caterpillar turn into?
3: Butterfly.
0: Correct. Which cereal goes snap, crackle, pop?
1: Rice Krispies.
0: Correct. Who was Little Red Riding Hood going to visit?
1: Her grandma.
0: Correct. What year did Spirit Airlines end?
1: 2026.
0: Correct. Halfway there. Where will the WNBA All-Star Weekend be hosted?
1: George. Texas.
0: Incorrect. What town do the Simpsons live in?
1: Oh, Springfield.
0: Correct. What type of whales did the Shedd Aquarium just adopt?
1: Killer whales.
0: What?
1: Killer whale?
0: Incorrect. A minotaur is half human, half what?
1: Say it again,
0: A minotaur is half human, half what?
1: Horse.
0: Incorrect. What do you call a group of pandas?
1: A group of pandas?
0: Oh! That is time. All right, Carla, where will the WNBA All-Star Weekend be hosted?
2: Chicago.
0: All right.
1: Oh my God.
2: Yeah, it's happening right now. Well, I mean, it's
0: this weekend. Yeah,
2: the festivities happen this weekend.
0: What type of whales did the Shedd Aquarium just adopt?
2: Beluga whales.
0: Belugas.
1: Oh, I said that right after. Okay.
0: Yeah. And then a minotaur is half human, half what?
2: Half bull.
0: Yeah. And lucky for all of us, those aren't real.
2: Yeah, that would be a really terrifying thing.
0: And I would be giving side-eye to whoever made that happen.
2: Like, why did you need that?
0: Who got after a bull?
2: Whose idea was this?
0: And this is maybe my favorite fun fact ever. What do you call a group of pandas?
2: I'll let you say it.
0: An embarrassment. Have you heard of this?
1: No.
0: It's a group of pandas is called an embarrassment. It's my new favorite one. Which one's the murder? Is that crows?
2: That's crows.
0: A group of crows is called a murder. Interesting. A group of pandas is called an embarrassment. And I love that.
1: Oh my gosh. I gotta look up fun facts like this.
0: Yeah. Yeah. Yeah. Look up some fun facts and then come and try back. We do it every day at 8:40, okay?
1: All right. Yeah, we tried last week.
0: Oh, well, welcome back. And you guys have a great time at camp, okay?
1: Oh, thank you. Have a great weekend and Friday.
0: All right, bye.
2: Bye. 96, show us what you got so you
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0: All right. A group of pandas is called an embarrassment. You could take that fun fact with you today.
2: Yes, it could be. That's your little victory that you learned something new.
0: That's also happens to be my wife's nickname for me. An embarrassment.
2: She would never say that about you.
0: All right. Let's do some little victories. Call us 877-591-9696. What's got you smiling today?
2: Yeah, there are so many reasons to be happy. I feel like this weekend's full of just some fun things to do. Maybe you're excited about that, or maybe it's something completely different. What's going on in your life that you're proud of?
0: Look, it could be huge, or it could just be you going, hell yeah, it's Friday.
2: And that se vale, it's fair.
0: Yeah, whatever it is, we want to hear about it. We'll celebrate your little victories coming up next. Again, the phone number is 877-591-9696. It's Moe and Carla Mornings. All we need is you on B96.

0: It's Little Victories on B96 with Moog and Carla Mornings and Ahmad the Amazing. We have welcomed him into Little Victories today because he's going to sing a song because there's some birthdays that we need to celebrate. Let's start with Ellie in Portage Park. Good morning.
1: Good morning.
2: Oh, good morning, Ellie.
0: Happy birthday. Happy half birthday, right?
1: Thanks.
0: So, Ahmad the Amazing is going to sing a song for you. Are you ready?
1: Yeah.
0: And it's going to sound like the Burger King commercial. Here we go.

0: of you.
1: Oh. You're so good.
2: I'm in awe. So the last time that you did a happy birthday song, I wasn't here.
1: Oh.
2: You ate that.
3: Yeah.
2: Ellie,
1: you know what? How do you feel after that, Ellie?
4: Good.
1: And you know what? This is just a half birthday. You call back when you turn 8. We'll turn it up.

0: bit more, okay? making promises on Ahmad's behalf.
1: Yeah, I'm like, ooh.
0: Have the best half birthday today, okay?
2: I'm going to Florida, and I'm gonna go to Disneyland.
0: Oh, that's gonna be so much fun!
2: Well,
0: say hi to Mickey and Minnie for us, okay? Tell them Mogan, Carla, and Ahmad, say hi.
2: Okay.
3: All right. Okay.
4: Bye.
0: All right. Well, we'll keep going here with little victories. Corona in Lake Forest. What is your little victory?
5: 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I'm not working for 3 days. 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
0: You're going to the lake house. 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
4: You better take your opportunity.
0: Wait,
4: you sell Lexuses. Right.
0: All right. Yes, Lexus. What's the plural of a Lexus? Is it Lexi?
4: Yeah.
5: I'm number one.
0: All right, Corona. A lot of people listening right now are in their Lexuses that they bought from Corona.
4: Period.
0: When you do the math, you choose McGrath. I love it.
5: Call 708-227-8433. That's my cell number. This is
0: starting.
5: I'm always working.
0: Hang on, Corona. This is starting to feel like a commercial.
4: Are you actually going to the lake house?
5: Corona McGrath commercial.
0: All right, Corona. Have a great time at the lake house, okay?
5: All right. We sure will. Have a great weekend.
0: All right, bye.
4: Bye, Corona.
0: I promise that this is not a paid advertisement for...
4: No. She really saw an opportunity, and she said...
0: For McGrath or Burger King. Alicia and Skokie, your little victory is?
6: I got accepted in a dual outreach program, so I'm going to go teach kids in Mexico.
0: Wow! Did you say a jewel?
6: And I'm going to teach.
0: Okay, so you're going to go teach. What are you going to teach in Mexico?
6: English.
0: All right, very exciting.
4: Cool. And so what part of Mexico are you going to? Have they told you yet?
6: They haven't told me yet.
4: Oh. Okay. Is there a place that you wish that they put you? Because if I had to choose, I'd be like, hey, Cancun.
0: Oh, yeah.
6: That would be fun. That's one of the options. They have like a big box of different places in Mexico, and we have to draw out of a box.
0: All right,
6: and
0: cool.
6: That's where they put them.
0: Wow. Well, you're doing good work. I hope that you have a fun time out there. And thanks for sharing that little victory with us.
6: Thank you.
0: Victoria Poquito.
4: trying to say little victories.
0: Yeah. What's victory? A small victory.
1: Poquito victorias.
4: Yeah, Victorias Chiquitas.
1: Oh, okay.
4: Yeah.
1: Okay.
4: Victorias Chiquitas. Yeah.
0: You're closer than I am, and I'm 540 days in on my Duolingo. Have fun, Alicia, and thank you for sharing that with us.
6: Thank you.
4: Bye.
0: All right, so now we have Danny and Pierre. And Danny, are you the dad?
7: I'm the mom.
0: Oh, I'm sorry.
7: Sorry, Danny.
0: So Danny's the mom, and then it's Pierre's birthday today?
7: Yeah.
0: Okay. Pierre, you get a song too.
1: Okay.
4: Are you ready?
0: Are you ready for your song, Pierre?
7: Yeah.
0: All right, okay. Here we go.

0: us there. You rule.
1: All right. So,
2: yay, Pierre.
1: Happy birthday, Pierre. In total transparency, we took your guys' call last because Maude needed time to figure out what rhymed
2: with Pierre.
1: What rhymed with Pierre. But so what is the big plan for the birthday?
3: We're going to Sky Zone.
0: Oh, it's cool. Going to be jumping.
1: All right. Well, have a blast at Sky Zone. Have a great... So this is 10, huh?
3: Yeah, 10.
1: Double digits. Big kid. Well, you know what? Happy birthday, and thank you both for sharing that. Have a great day, Pierre. And thank you, Danny.
4: Thank you, guys. This is what he wanted to do for part of his birthday.
0: Oh!
1: Well, you did it.
0: And you got a song.
1: And you got a song.
4: He's been telling me every day, Mom, please.
1: Oh, I love it. Well, we're so glad that you guys listen, and we hope that you have a wonderful birthday weekend.
2: Happy birthday, Pierre.
4: Thank you, guys.
1: All right.
2: Bye.
1: Bye. All right. That's gonna have to do it for Hogan Carla Mornings. We got to bounce. Big weekend in Chicago. Those Savannah Bananas are in town, so I know a lot of people are super stoked to go see that.
2: Mm-hmm. Yeah, Wicker Park Fest.
1: Carla's gonna be hosting at WNBA's All Star Weekend this weekend in McCormick Place. So that's very exciting. What are you doing? You're hosting a 3-point.
2: I'm hosting a 3-point activation with State Farm. It's really cool.
1: Yeah.
2: It's like a really cool thing. I'm excited.
1: Yeah. So if you end up there, say hi to Carla. And then I'll do it.
0: Yeah.
1: Everybody, it's been fun. And we'll do it again next week. Hold on, I got to push a couple buttons. I wasn't actually ready to leave.
2: No, that's, you know what? We're never ready.
1: Now,
2: but we'll be back.
1: Now, we say goodbye. We'll talk to you Monday. It's
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1: Yeah.
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Is it really Friday? Did we make it? Oh my goodness, yes. The weekend is here. Hi, it's Leti B stepping in. Buenos dias. Are you feeling good today? The vibes are always good on Fridays. Hope you're having a good start to your day. Gonna get you some Dua Lipa, some Robin Thicke coming up too on B96, the Rhythm of Chicago.

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All right, listen, I'm going to get you some Montel Jordan, some Chameleon, or some Rihanna coming up this morning. Want to hear anything else? Hit me up at I Am Letty B on Instagram. It's V96, the Rhythm of Chicago.

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I'm not going to lie. 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
7: 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The Rhythm of Chicago.

So nice out today again. A high of 80. Pretty nice. We're going to stay in the 80s tomorrow and then Sunday. Boop. Bumping right up to the 90s. It's B96 Rhythm of Chicago.

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weekend. It's about to warm up this weekend, too. Gonna get you some Kehlani Folded. Got a request for that one in my DMs on Instagram. @IamLettyB if you want to reach out and say hi, okay? It's B96. The Rhythm of Chicago is Friday.

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0: B96, Angela at Elmwood Park. 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

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Kicking off our commercial-free lunch on B96, the Rhythm of Chicago. I got Britney Spears coming up. Some DJ Snake, Lil Jon, Lady Gaga, too, on the way for you this Friday afternoon. It's the weekend, baby. It's B96, the Rhythm of Chicago.

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0: So me and Ashley in Bolingbrook were just talking about how, you know, after kids, the weekends, not as exciting as they were before kids. If you're a parent, you totally get what I'm talking about. Ashley, I feel you, girl, and I think you need a night out. You're going to see Tove Lo, Caller 9. You're going to see her at the Salt Shed in September.
1: Awesome.
0: Girl, get that sitter and enjoy your night out on us. 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

Okay, mark your calendars for this because the sales tax holiday is going to start August 7th and run through August 16th. So parents that are looking to get that back to school shopping, that is the perfect time to do it during that window. Okay, we're going to get that sales tax holiday August 7th through August 16th. It's B96. 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

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Find me on Instagram at I am Letty B. It's at I am LETTYB. I'll be back here Sunday, 12 o'clock. I'll talk to you then. Have a good weekend. It's B96 over the Rhythm of Chicago, leaving you with Sean Paul.

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0: 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We'll be in the mix if you're stuck in traffic on that ride home. WNBA All-Star Game in town, so all the festivities going down. 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

0: 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What's up? It's Sabrina Carpenter.
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0: Nowadays, everybody wanna talk like they got something to say, but nothing comes out when they move their lips. Just a bunch of gibberish. But I'm back like they forgot about you.
1: Teddy Swims, tickets up for grabs right now. B96, caller number 9, you are in. 877-591-9696. Good luck.

0: B96, the Rhythm of Chicago, Daisy, out in Humboldt Park right now. Hello.
1: Hi, am I caller number 9?
0: Yeah.
1: Oh, yay.
0: You're going to go see Teddy Swim.
1: Woo!
0: You know, have a good time. It's going to go down September 25th at the United Center. Daisy, hold on, all right?
1: Yes, thank you very much.
0: You're welcome. Still the commercial-free ride home.

0: going and feeling like P. Diddy.
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0: 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I'm gonna hit this city.
1: Let's
0: before
1: go.
0: I leave, brush my teeth with a bottle of Jack. Cause when I leave,

Destiny's Child, they haven't released new music since 2004, but they might have some new remixes on the way, celebrating 30 years of them being together. So, yeah, that's according to Beyonce's dad, and I saw it on the internet, so it has to be true. B96.

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Man, commercial free ride home right now. B96, the Rhythm of Chicago. It's Sonic. Also got these Neo and Akon tickets if you want to see them on Tuesday night down in Tinley Park. 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

0: right, getting a call right now at a Humboldt Park. What's up, Lisa?
1: Hi. I'm not the ninth caller, am I?
0: You are not caller number nine, but you're a little early, so that's the good news. I haven't done the Neo and Akon tickets. I'm going to do those in less than 10 minutes.
1: Awesome. Thank you so much.
0: You're welcome. Yep, less than 10 minutes away. I'll look for caller number nine, B96, the Rhythm of Chicago. Commercial free ride home.

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I want to yell like that. There's that, what is this? You scream every Sunday on the lakefront or something like that, the meetup? I might do that this Sunday. 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

0: B96, Jessica, how are you?
1: Good. Just got off work.
0: Oh, that's the best feeling ever. Also, you got Neo and Akon tickets.
1: Oh, yay.
0: Yeah. Have a good time at the show that's going to be on Tuesday night in Tinley Park.
1: Thank you so much.

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0: from Lyle. What you up to this weekend?
1: Nothing. 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
0: 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In-app only.
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